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I don't know, but I've been told music make you lose control. Work your body to the beat.

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And today we're just modern talking.

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1: 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It's hydromatic. 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

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You never know when it's a go ring. But when it ring, just pick it up and receive. When you finish, put down the receiver and carry on. 'Cause the sun will always shine.

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